0: bouncing around, bouncing around, bouncing.
1: Yeah. 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Yeah. 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Yeah. Okay.

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And the body is an overlay upon it. Eventually, seeing auras will become a multi-sensory experience, thus expanding your understanding and wisdom of this universe even more.

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If you pluck a string which is at middle sixes, you also see the higher harmonics. And that's responsible. That's the beauty of the reason we have symphony orchestras and not just orchestras.

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Though wise men at their end, no dark is right. 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

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Give me scratchy, itchy brain rhythm. Give me that ear.

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Give me scratchy, itchy brain rhythm. Give me that ear, ear, ear.

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good mother. You're taking her children away because of the things that they heard she had done. The Black Air Force sergeant was not the first one, and all of the drugs she took.